This time I'm going to ask you to do us a little favor. If you have a mobile phone down there, we'd love you to get it out of your pockets and turn the lights on. We want to see all those mobiles with the lights lighting up the marquee in Cork tonight. Come on.

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Hi, it's Betty here. I just want to take a moment to say thank you from the bottom of my heart. 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

a little song for all you bad girls out there. Our anthem. You know when sometimes too much of a good thing gets real bad. Ooh. Woke up this morning with a pain in my head. Stretching and yawning, I realized this ain't my bed. Things are all cloudy, I can barely feel my legs. Then a voice cries out, baby, how

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It's Betty here. I'm wondering, have you voted this month? 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
1: Well, good evening, or good morning, good afternoon, depending on whereabouts you are in the world, and whether you're listening to this pre-recorded show. I totally forgot to let you know last week, I do apologise. And whether you're listening back on Mixcloud or Catch Up, how's everybody doing? Hopefully you are having a fantastic time, and I know that you will have been very, very entertained with Adrian's All Request Show. So huge shout out to each and every one of our DJs keeping us entertained throughout the week. Please do keep an eye on the schedule that our lovely Debbie does post. It's most going to Eurodance this weekend. See, I was talking about Eurodance and then totally forgot to tell you that I would have to pre-record because we travel tomorrow, because I'm pre-recording this on Wednesday. So yeah, we're going to be travelling up tomorrow, even though the pre-party is there tonight, and it's going to be one heck of a crazy weekend. So my sincerest apologies, but you will still get music. More importantly, you will still get country music. And then, of course, I would be shouted at if I didn't give you all of your quizzes. So there are still riddles and questions, general knowledge, ditloids, all interspersed throughout the show. So you can have a chat amongst yourselves, and I'm sure you will absolutely smash it. So if I haven't already, somebody give me a nudge to put the post out so that you can chat amongst yourselves. And I will try and remember to have my phone at the ready just in case, but I might be just a tad distracted, but I will do my very best to keep an eye on my phone. Okay, so it's a pre-recorded show. It's been a little while, and so because I can't stick with the usual format, just in case there are dances released between pre-recording and airing, this is just an anything goes. So I've got a nice selection, or what I feel is a nice selection of tracks for you to enjoy, hopefully. So sit back, relax, clear some space if you want to have a dance, because there may be ones that you dance to. I'm hoping that quite a lot of these will be familiar. If not, then add them to those playlists that you've got being built. Okay, I'm going to kick things off with what is probably a modern day anthem. It comes from Cam, and this is Diane.

She's got an incredible voice. That is Cam singing Diane. There are a multitude of takes on the infamous Dolly Parton Jolene, but isn't that such a great take on it? Just from like the other perspective, Diane by Cam there. I'm going to kick things off and keep going. So hopefully you're going to enjoy what I have selected for you. And once we've done a couple of tracks, then I will start testing those brain cells and throw some of those riddles your way. Hopefully you are chatting amongst yourselves. I know that you're going to absolutely smash the riddles, but you can fill me in the following week if there's been any that have perplexed you. Up next, oh, what a voice this guy has, Josh Turner. And this is Would You Go With Me?

0: Oh, that was Josh Turner there with Would You Go With Me? Dance Walk With Me. Still enjoy doing that one. It's so weird being able to talk about dances. But yes, it's pre-recorded, so it's an anything goes. And I've just selected some a random mixture of country music for you to hopefully sit back, relax and enjoy or dance along to. How many of you did this one? It comes from Eric Church, and this is Mixed Drinks About Feelings.
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0: at least make it feel like night.
1: I don't hear that often enough, I've got to say. But yeah, Eric Church there featuring Susan Tedeschi, Mixed Drinks, About Feelings. Your dance was About Feelings. Beautiful, beautiful track indeed. All right, so let's give you one more. And then have you got your ears switched on and brain into gear? But first of all, bit of Miranda Lambert and Mama's Broken Heart.

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2: Yes, Adrian's All Request Show has concluded for this week. So you know what that means. You need to send him a load more requests ready for next week's show. He'll never tire of getting messages from you asking for different songs. Whether it is your favourite dance that you're currently learning, a real golden oldie that you absolutely love, or just a song that gives you that feel-good factor, whether it's from a TV advert, a jingle, from your childhood, anything. That is what the All Request Show is there for. And not possible without your requests. So please feel free to message away. All right, so are we ready? I'm hoping by now, with having a couple of songs out the way, that we are all tuned in and settled, ready and waiting. So should we start off what I would think is fairly gentle? What falls but never breaks? And what breaks but never falls? So that is your first riddle. What falls but never breaks? And what breaks but never falls? I'm sure you will have fun answering between yourselves. Don't forget to head on over to the chat. I'm sure I will have been nudged by now if I haven't put the post out to put that out. So chat amongst yourselves, see what answers you come up with. And I'm going to play another track and then give you the answer. So I absolutely loved this one being done. It was a good few years back and it was taught by Trevor and it was at World Dance Masters. And this one was in the arena room. This is Thomas Rhett with Party on Vacation.

bit of Thomas right there with Party on Vacation. Rosie, did you party while you were on your vacation? She was still with us, bless her, but still enjoying making the most of the holiday and pretending different people were somebody else. We won't go into that though. Thank you for sharing the holiday antics with us, and I hope you have caught up with your sleep. It was ridiculously timed, wasn't it, the flights back? Okay, so your first riddle: how did we get on? What falls but never breaks, and what breaks but never falls? That is night and day, dawn, dusk, so sunrise, sunset, whichever way you wanted to put that. It's all the same meaning, and I'm sure it will have come out in a couple of different formats between yourselves. But yes, I'm sure that one was a nice, fairly easy start to the riddles for you. Now, I have to put this one in. I don't believe there's any dances to this yet, but it's just stunning and deserves as much airplay as we can give it. It is Andrea Bocelli, but with Chris Stapleton. Il mer calmo della sera.

I say it every time. I would never have thought if you said Andrea Bocelli and then Chris Stapleton and said put them together, I'd be like, oh no. But now I couldn't not hear it. It's just the most stunning duet. And I mean, to hold your own as a country singer with an opera singer is just remarkable. My hat's off to Chris Stapleton. We know he's a phenomenal vocalist, but yeah, absolutely stunning. That is like cranked up loud and just tingles from head to toe and back again. It's just beautiful. And when I'm doing this with the headphones on as well, it's just, honestly, it starts at the back of my neck and just... Oh, honestly. Anyway, moving swiftly on, I'm going to play another one for you. And then I will have a couple of questions coming your way. How are we all doing? Lou, Joan, are you with us? Is Joan awake and joining in? I hope so. Lou, are we on? I'm going to be kind. I think number three so far. Yeah. I don't know whether we'll have Carrie, whether she's busy with Jamie or Grams, but hi, if either of you are tuned in. Helen, how are you doing? How's our lovely Reagan? Hopefully she's doing okay. DJ, Mel, I'm trying to think. Leanne, have you managed to tune in? Have you survived after class last night? Which, well, it'd be two nights ago. Gosh, they worked so hard, but you wouldn't have known it was only week two of doing I Showed You the Door. And then, so we did it, went through the teach, then danced it twice, and then as my intermediate advanced were coming in, it was one of the crossover dances, and they held their own very, very well with the intermediate advanced dancers. So super proud indeed. Chloe, are you okay? Are you alive? How's your ankle? She had a bit of a strange reaction to a plaster, but that's the same as me. I got a message while I was away. She's like, I was like, go and see a pharmacist. But yes, I think that is a bit of a reaction to the sticky part of the plaster. So Suzanne, how are you doing? Are we off to work? Jan, my lovely, hopefully you're keeping well. I think it's a little bit too early for Jill to have joined us. But thank you to everybody who has tuned in. And if you are staying tuned in, even though it is a pre-recorded show, as I say, I do still have little riddles, general knowledge questions and stuff lined up for you. Actually, speaking of which, should we do that one? Which two cities feature in A Tale of Two Cities by Charles Dickens? That is your general knowledge question. There you go. Which two cities feature in A Tale of Two Cities by Charles Dickens? And I'm going to let you listen to Josh Ross. This is Hate How You Look.

0: Moving on. Josh Rush there with Hate How You Look. I'm singing along to these and having to double and triple check that the microphone is most definitely off. I hope you're enjoying these as much as I am. Was that enough time for you to recall the cities from A Tale of Two Cities? So the question was, which two cities feature in A Tale of Two Cities by Charles Dickens? It is London and Paris. Still would love to go and visit Paris. Wouldn't want to stay like for anything more than like a long weekend, I don't think, unless I was doing Disneyland Paris. But if I'm doing Disneyland, I'd want to be over in Florida and go to Sunshine and Line and do Disney as we did a couple of years back, which was epic. So yeah, I'd like to go and visit, do the main features. Definitely don't drive because apparently it's just crazy, especially around Arc de Triomphe. But yeah, I'd love to. And then move on, maybe as part of like a bit of a tour through Europe. That's something I would love to do. I can remember a book that I got once I'd finished like you're reading through primary school sort of thing, coming to the end of it. And it was a mainly green hardback book, and it had multiple stories in it, and there were Charles Dickens, and I always thought that I'd kind of hit the big time sort of thing with my reading when I was young, because like reading Charles Dickens was a big thing. Is that weird, or did anybody else have that? It's like, well, I've gone through all of the stuff at school, now I'm onto the adult grown-up stuff. But yeah, I can still picture the book that my mum and dad got me. Yeah, anyway. Oh, this next track that I have for you is so clever, and it's been ages since I've been able to play it because it got snapped up for a bit of choreography. But as we know, this is pre-recorded, so I have a bit more freedom, and this is just, it puts a smile on my face every single time. And if you haven't heard it, I hope it puts a smile on yours as well. It's just such a clever play on lyrics. It is from Lee Bryce, and this is If You.
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1: Isn't that such a clever track? Lee Bryce there with If You. I was so tempted to play Soul, which is another phenomenal track from him. But it's just the cheekiness of that track. I love it. So Lee Bryce, that was with If You. I'm going on to legend. Yeah, definitely. Tim McGraw. Oh, just incredible. Love seeing him live, gotta say. And this is Nashville Without You.

The streets might have a different sound, but he most definitely does not. You know exactly when it's Tim McGraw singing Nashville Without You. All right, I'm going to give you one more because we do have a back-to-back fast approaching. So then I will give you your hat trick of your trio of questions. So L King, I can still remember where I was when I first heard this song. And I was like, oh, I hope I get to play this. No. No such luck. This was absolutely snapped up. It is L King with X's and O's.

elking there with X's and O's. It's so bizarre being able to play these. Every time I do a pre-record show, you'd think I'd get used to it, but I'm kind of glad I don't, because it means that I don't do that many pre-record shows. I do miss being with you live. So I do apologize that my dance social life has got in the way. It's Dave and Pauline's fault for doing such a long, long event. And it's getting longer. As I said, the pre-parties tonight. Although you could be there Wednesday, Thursday, Friday, Saturday, Sunday into Monday. And then we all kind of somehow managed to crawl home on the Monday morning. So the next one then, obviously, it'll be end of next month for World Dance Masters, which is also another long weekend, but so unbelievably worth it. And hopefully you're enjoying the tracks again. Because I don't get to play these all the time, it is just a little bit different as well. But still, as I say, we still have the questions and riddles for you, which are coming up now. So I do have a back-to-back. So I'm going to give you a triple threat, as we say. So your riddle is open, gears ticking away. You have a square house. All four walls face south. A bear approaches. What colour is the bear? Once again, you have a square house. All four walls face south. A bear approaches. What colour is the bear? That is your riddle. So your general knowledge question. Which iconic rock band are Stevie Nicks and Lindsey Buckingham part of? Which iconic rock band are Stevie Nicks and Lindsey Buckingham part of? That is your general knowledge. And we're going to have your first Diploid of the show. Are we ready? It is 3-0. P for Papa, O for Oscar, S for Sierra. So 3-0, P-O-S. All right, that is your hat trick. I look forward to seeing those answers pinging away, especially chatting between yourselves, whilst you listen to what a great song this is from Tucker Wetmore. It is Brunette. If you haven't heard it before, this one needs to go on the playlist. It's a fabulous track. And then Trisha Yearwood with X's and O's and American Girl.

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1: And as always, the biggest of thank yous to each and every one of you who have contributed and continue to contribute to the LDF, whether it is organising your own events or the monthly payments, one-offs, attending events where they're raising money and participating in raffles, whatever it may be, because it's never a truer saying when every little helps. So thank you so, so much from each and every one of us here. Okay, how did you get on with that triple threat? Hopefully didn't do too badly, did well. Let's go backwards. So the Ditloid was 3030. POS. It is 30 pieces of silver. So well done to those who got that one right. Your general knowledge question was rock related. Ironic when I'm playing country, right? Which iconic rock band are Stevie Nicks and Lindsay Buckingham part of? It was Fleetwood Mac. I'm sure several of you will have got that one. And your riddle. You have a square house. All four walls face south. A bear approaches. What colour is the bear? It is white. It's a polar bear. Because you are at the North Pole. So a huge congratulations to those of you who got those. Even if you just got one, it's still incredible. You are all so clever. Are we still managing to do this without the assist of Google? I'm hoping so. It's all part and parcel of the fun. Let's play some tracks for you. Honestly, so weird not being able to go. And let's see who's on. Is Leanne with us? It's so honestly the weirdest thing doing a pre-recorded show. But I hope it's all worth it and you are having as much fun as normal. Up next, Ashley McBride. I was going to go with like American Scandal because that is like huge, huge favourite. And then one of her first ones, Girl Going Nowhere. And then I saw this one and I was like, yeah, let's rock it out. Here's a bit of Radio Land from Ashley McBride.

Isn't it weird how certain songs can put you in certain situations and like flashback memories? That one was used as a World Dance Masters competition dance, and I can picture Tash dancing and certain moves that she did as part of a variation at certain points in that song. I'm like, oh my gosh, Tash has just come flooding back to me with that song. But it's such a good song. Ashley McBride there with Radio Land. I am going to give you a couple more tracks before I give you a few more quizzes. Honestly, I've been spoilt for choice. That is my only problem when I do a pre-recorded show. There's so many songs, and one tends to then lead me to another, and then I go, oh, and this one this time round was so hard because I was loading some songs in and thinking, oh yeah, I need to put that one in, but by the time I'd loaded the couple of songs, other songs were in my head and I was like, oh, those ones as well, and I'm going, what was that other one that I thought of? Oh well, if it's meant to be, it'll come back to me. And it was just crazy. I could do a set list like this for hours and hours, which would bore all of you, I'm sure, listening to me for that long. Although the record was the 12-hour marathon that we did. that was interesting doing an all-nighter. But this next one comes courtesy of Casey Musgraves. Speaking of flashbacks, every single time I see or hear her name, I'm right back in the O2 seeing her with the backing her band in bright pink suits and light up suits doing A Spoonful of Sugar. If you want to YouTube that, by all means, it's so good. It's a really good rendition of it, I've got to say. But this one is Follow Your Arrow.

Casey Musgraves there with Follow Your Arrow. Indeed. Life is what you make of it, though. It's whatever you choose to do. I was looking at some of the photos that my sister was sending me and telling people, and seeing when she was at the local fair the other week in the back of the police car with that, and people are just laughing. I'm like, that had better be the first and last time that I ever see her in the back of a police car. Just saying. I was like, Darcy, you're allowed to be in the front as a driver, but you are never, ever to be in the back of a police car ever again. She's just had her first sports day. So cute. My sister put a couple of videos on. She was really quick off the mark, I've got to say. But she is one of the smallest in her class. So she has the shortest legs, but got very distracted as soon as Alison started cheering her on. So she's trying to run in a straight line, but looking sideways. super, super cute. So she definitely is a winner for me. And she enjoyed herself, which is the main thing. She took part and enjoyed. But first sports day, oh, she's growing up. It's not fair. Okay, I'm going to smooth things down now. Oh, this, I really, really wish this had taken off more than what it did. This was also a competition dance, but that has not been my theme, I promise. This comes from Chris Young and features Vince Gill, the dance from our lovely Madison. And this is Sober Saturday Night.

Beautiful. So was the dance. I know that not all dances can take off or stick around, but there are just a few that just make me go, oh, and that is one of them. I can remember Madison being over for one of my all-day events, and that was one of the dances that she taught. It was just beautiful. As I say, it did go on to be a competition dance for World Dance Masters, and still not enough to make it take off and stick around. Such a shame because it's just beautiful. Right, one more, and then I have another riddle for you. Now, I love my Johnny Cash, all right? There's nothing wrong with a little bit of traditional country, and he is just a legend, isn't he? But did any of you see the film Walk the Line with Joaquin Phoenix and Reese Witherspoon? Because I think they both did such a fantastic job with the portrayal, the story, just incredible. And I know that he was having difficulties with the lower range. So, and it was only like a week or so before they went and they were planning on recording that finally he, basically, his voice broke again, so he could hit the lower registers. And I've got to say, thankfully, but I don't know because I can't now hear it in like a slightly higher key. But just loved what they did. And so this is them singing "It Ain't Me, Babe."

0: See, listening to that by itself, I really don't think you would know that that was an actor and an actress because that is their main profession. Joaquin Phoenix there, Reese Witherspoon with It Ain't Me, Babe.
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1: Oh, I do hope you are still with me. I don't know. I'm trying to gauge at what point people will be joining us. I still think it might be just a little bit too early for Jill. But if you are with us, thank you so, so much. Right. I'm going to give you a nice easy, should be easy, because I've heard this one so many times. But sometimes it's nice just to refresh. The riddle is open at the ready. How far can you run into the woods? There you go. So how far can you run into the woods? And I'm going to keep it still nice and gentle for you with your general knowledge question, especially with the show that I am providing for you. What place is known as the home of country music? What place is known as the home of country music? I'm hoping that you're all kind of rolling your eyes and going, oh, really? But there's a couple of gentle ones for you. And up next, I have a track from Chailey Rose from the Nashville soundtrack. Here is Carry You Home.

One of my favorite songs from the show. Absolutely sublime. Chailey Rose there with Carry You Home. And there wasn't a hint there, honest. So, your riddle. I'm sure these ones most definitely got the eye roll of, oh, really? But how far can you run into the woods? The answer is halfway. Doesn't matter how big that woods are, the forest, wherever it is, halfway. Because once you are past that, you are then running out of the woods. So how far can you run into the woods? Halfway. And this next one should have been so unbelievably easy. I'm sure every single one of you was screaming at me. What place is known as the home of country music? It is, of course, Nashville. And appropriately, the track you just listened to came from the soundtrack of Nashville, the TV show. And up next, I have Brad Paisley singing City of Music.

He's got a few tracks like that, Mona Lisa as well. And it's great as an encore, getting the crowd singing along. Absolutely fabulous. That was Brad Paisley with City of Music. We know City of Music is Nashville, and I cannot wait to be able to save up and get back there one day. However, if I don't, I've been twice and had the best experiences of my life. So I can't complain. It's just, as I say, funds and cost of living and everything these days, it's just so difficult when you're by yourself. But I will do it at one point. All right. Shall I give you a couple more before I give you a few more questions? Eeny, meeny, miny, mo. Yeah, let's give you this one. Chloe, are you ready? This will always be your song, well, your dance. It is Cole Swindell with Drink of I.

If Chloe, you were listening, were you dancing or did you at least smile when we got to that particular part in the song? I figuring you will have, because I still do. All right, I'm going to smooth it down one more time with a bit of Lady A. They were Lady Antebellum at the time this was released, so it's going back a little bit, but it is Lady A now. It's like the Dixie Chicks have become the Chicks. So this is a bit of American Honey. I just love this song.

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1: Isn't that just such a beautiful song there from Lady A with American Honey? I can remember seeing them when one of the first times they came over to the UK and did a little theatre tour. They were so blown away by the UK scene, knowing their album songs rather than just their big singles. And that was one of the songs that they literally just turned the mics around and let the crowd sing back to them. And you could just see the looks on their faces, and they exchanged looks between themselves. And it was just a very, very special moment, because it was such a genuine, we're like, oh my goodness, we've never had this done. it was great. So yeah, and even they said Charles was the one that took to the mic, and he was like, he says, you guys really are fans. You listen to every track and every word. So yeah, literally once they started that, they just, all of them held the mics out to the crowd. We're in awe. It was a very, very special moment. But in the teeny tiniest of theatres, had the pleasure of seeing them from theatres through to big stadiums and arenas. And it's still nice that every now and again they do the little theatre tours, because it's so much more intimate. I love it. Right. Shall we switch those brain cells back on? I'm just going to give you a riddle, okay? Because I've got a few things, and do you know, I'm so lost, because I normally know what time everything is when I'm on from 10 p.m. till 12:30. And at the moment, it's approaching 3:30 in the afternoon. I'm thrown completely out of sync as to how long I've been on air and how long in between. But never mind. So here is your riddle. Ears open at the ready. You leave home, take 3 left turns, and return home. Who are the 2 masked men waiting for you? Once again, you leave home, take 3 left turns, and return home. Who are the 2 masked men waiting for you? And whilst you have a ponder over that one, here's a bit of Nate Smith. And no, it's not what you think I'm going to play. It is not Wreckage. And it's not I Don't Want to Go to Heaven. This is Fix What You Didn't Break.

And Nate Smith there, Fix What You Didn't Break. Yeah. Did you have any idea on this latest riddle? I'm sure you will have, because you're all super clever. And this riddle was, you leave home, take three left turns, and return home. Who are the two masked men waiting for you? It was a sports riddle. It is the umpire and the catcher. They are the two masked men waiting for you. Did you get that one? I think that one may have caught me out, if I was perfectly honest. But yes, there you go. The umpire and the catcher are the two masked men waiting for you when you return home. Right. Up next, I'm going with the powerhouse that is Carrie Underwood. This is Dirty Laundry.

That was Carrie Underwood with Dirty Laundry. First time I heard that, it was at Country to Country, and proper put a smile on my face. I was like, yes, really enjoying what that is about. Carrie Underwood there with Dirty Laundry. Well, I don't know about you. I know I'm a little bit lost with where I am, but it's absolutely flying by. So I think if I am calculating right, have I got about 40 minutes left? Really does. Time flies when you're having fun. And this is literally by myself, not being able to see what's going on in the chat. I do hope you are enjoying amongst yourselves, seeing who has answered what. I'm sure you have all got them all correct. I need to find one that may just catch you out a little bit. But I'm going to give you a back-to-back, and you can just enjoy listening to the... Well, I hope you're going to enjoy listening to them rather than having to ponder over a hat trick at the same time. So just sit back, relax, go and stock up on some nibbles and whatever you're having as your tipple. So this is going to be Kelsey Ballerini with her smash hit Peter Pan, and then Josh Ross is going to be singing. I love being able to play this, but yep, it's been choreographed to Matching Tattoos. So up first, Kelsey Ballerini.

0: 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All the latest from a DJ life on the road in Europe.
1: I really do like that song from Josh Ross, Matching Tattoos. Beautiful, gotta say. Might be just a little bit biased. I did get to play it, say, a couple of times before it was snapped up. But most of these that I am playing for you will have dances to them. So if you want to check out the scripts, head on over to linedancerweb.com and you will be able to find the dances. So don't forget, whilst you're there though, you can vote for your favourites. That's where you vote for your favourites. Vote on Dave's poll for what's currently being taught or what you're currently teaching, but on linedancerweb.com, make sure that you've got those votes up to date. They do count all year through for the CBAs, and we are halfway through the year. So, yeah, make sure that they are up to date. Vote for those favourites because we know you all have them. That's for sure. It was interesting. I went to Tim's Lakeside day event on Saturday with one of my dancers. And we've been talking about different dances that we'd done. And then she was talking about being able to do Jesse James, which is my all-time favourite. And I kid you not, literally within a couple of minutes, she was like, she says, do you have like an all-time favourite dance? And I went, Jesse James. She was like, oh, of course it is. I was like, we've literally just been talking about it. But yeah, that is the one that I will drag myself on to the floor for, come hell or high water. So yeah, so we all have those favourites, that's for sure. What about this one? This is such a sing-along track. It's Cole Swindle, but this one features Joe D. Mazzina. This is She Had Me at Heads Carolina.

Were your feet tapping away to that one? I sure hope they were. What a cracking song that is. She had me at Heads, Carolina, Cole Swindle and Joe D. Messina. Really, really good for your East Coast swing. That's for sure. All right, let's have a see, shall we? Eeny, meeny, miny, mo. Well, we've had... Oh, let's have a general knowledge question. This one shouldn't be too bad. Are we ready? Ears open. Cogs ticking. In The Lion, the Witch and the Wardrobe, what magical country does the White Witch put a spell on so that is always winter but never Christmas? There you go. That was a mouthful, wasn't it? Are we ready to listen to that one again? In The Lion, the Witch and the Wardrobe, what magical country does the White Witch put a spell on so that it is always winter but never Christmas? Rosie, I'm going to apologize to you now because, bless her, she types it up and puts it in the game chat for people to read. That is quite a lot to type. So I'm just going to waffle on a little bit. Jibber jabber, as we say, isn't it, Lou? And give you enough time to type that one up. I will repeat it just one more time because it is quite a lot to remember, especially if you're frantically typing that up. So third time lucky, ready? In The Lion, the Witch and the Wardrobe, what magical country does the White Witch put a spell on so that it is always winter but never Christmas? Hopefully that has given you enough time, one, to think about it and to type it up. My big thanks to you, Rosie, for doing that. You are so good. All right, up next, a track from The Shires, and this is Getaway Car.

Such a good track there from the Shires, Getaway Car. I do kind of um and ah whether I'm going to play Sleepwalk. I still absolutely love that song, and of course the dance from Mr. Fred Whitehouse. But no, I went with the recent one of Getaway Car. Just I'm kind of trying to keep a bit of a feel good factor going with the show. So hopefully you're getting those vibes coming across. I did mention this track earlier when I played the Lee Bryce one, If You, and it's constantly been going round and round and round in my head. I'm like, right, I'm just going to have to play it. So here is Lee Bryce with Soul. This is so good.

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1: Isn't that such a feel-good song? Lee Bryce there with Soul. Great dance from Amy Bailey for sure. Still picture everybody in Sunshine in Line running onto the floor to dance that one. Just, yeah, really positive. It's definitely got that fun factor as well when you watch them dance it. And can't help but put a smile on your face. I hope that put a smile on your faces. Right, are we ready? Let's give you the answer. Hopefully by the time I've done this, Rosie's finished typing everything and it was worthwhile. I'm sure many of you know this one. It's such a good film and a great book. In The Lion, the Witch and the Wardrobe, what magical country does the White Witch put a spell on so that it is always winter but never Christmas? It's Narnia. Hey, did we get that one? I am sure you absolutely did. But now I want to just go and watch the films. That was when, is it James McAvoy was in that one? I think that was the first film I actually saw him in. And I was like, I want to see more from you, and hasn't disappointed in the films that I've seen him in. So, yeah. Okay, no, that was your riddle. So let's give you a little bit of a break, not a riddle, that was general knowledge. And let's give you a couple of tracks to listen to. I played this the other week. It's brilliant. So clever. Riley Green, and this is Think As You Drunk. I have to think to say that one.

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1: Isn't that just such a fun song there from Riley Green, Think As You Drunk? I would still love to know how many times it took him to get through that when he recorded it, because you'd want to say something else. Well, I would anyway. Right, now I'm either going to rely on, I think it was Suzanne. Adrian, you may be able to let me know. This next one, I know that there is a dance to it. And I want to say it was a good few years ago that you requested it for Adrian's Or Request Show, and I hadn't heard of it, and I like both artists, so I was very pleasantly surprised, I have to say. But we didn't do the dance. I have never seen it over here at all, but because I loved the song so much, I wanted to put a dance that we did do to it. So I've used this on occasion as an alternative track for Beautiful In My Eyes. As I say, I do know that there is a dance choreographed to this, and please correct me. I really do. I want to say that it was Suzanne, that it was one of your requests, but this comes from Josh Groban and Jennifer Nettles. I absolutely adore Jennifer Nettles and Sugarland, I've got to say. This is 99 Years.

Stunning, stunning, stunning, and a little bit more stunning. Thank you so much for that request several years ago and bringing it to my attention. Josh Groban there and Jennifer Nettles, 99 years. If you don't know the dance and you fancy doing Beautiful in My Eyes to a different track, I mean, you can always put another dance that you're doing to it. I like song swaps, but there's no tags, no restarts needed. You can just dance that straight. And when it sings about looking back, that's when you actually look back. And there's a bit where she says turn around and you're turning. It's just little things like that. Hey, and let's change the tempo completely with a track from Travis Denning. This is Call It Country. This does put a smile on my face every time I hear it.

Love that. Travis Denning there with Call It Country. So very quickly, a last one for you. What kind of cup doesn't hold water? What kind of cup doesn't hold water? And here's a bit of Ingrid Andress. Jill, I know you're a fan. This is More Hearts Than Mine.

Beautiful. Ingrid Andress there with More Hearts Than Mine. Your last riddle. What kind of cup doesn't hold water? It is a cupcake. That is your last one for the show. If you have stayed with me throughout this pre-recorded show, thank you so, so much. I hope you have enjoyed. If I haven't mentioned you, my sincerest apologies. It's so hard when we do pre-recorded shows. But I am going to love you and leave you. I will fill you in on the entire weekend as best I can next week, as long as I've recovered. I know I'm not going to be able to do as much as I would like to. I've just got to pace myself. And as long as I'm still standing at the end, I'm going to take that as a win. But until next time, please stay happy, stay healthy. And where you can, please keep dancing.

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I just want to take a moment to say thank you from the bottom of my heart. 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

from the album Anita from 1999, the song You With Me, sung by Anita Cochran. Next up for you is John Michael Montgomery, I Don't Want This Song to End. 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

John Michael Montgomery, I Don't Want This Song to End. Dance Options Never Ending Waltz from Maggie Gallagher. Her dance was published in Line Dancer magazine, October 2000, issue 53. We also have Second Chance Waltz, choreographed by Michael Vera Lobos and Kerry's Waltz from Stephen Patterson, just to mention a few there for you. Scripts, teacher reviews, votes, and much more at linedancerweb.com. Next up for you, Jennifer Nettles singing Starting Over. Your intermediate nightclub two-step comes from Myra Howald. It's called 21 Days.

21 Days, choreographed by Mara Harold, intermediate level from October 2019. Jennifer Nettles there, singing Starting Over. Jill Johnson next, Desperado. That's the name of your dance, and this is co-choreographed by Gordon Elliott and Michael Vera Lobos.

Jill Johnson and Desperado, Your Dance Desperado, choreographed by Gordon Elliott and Michael Vera Lobos, their intermediate level from December 2023. Eric Etheridge now with the track If You Met Me First. Your dance is called Another Life, and this is co-choreographed by Kim Ray and Vivian Scott from September 2018.

Your single released on the 21st of November 2025 from Emily Ann Roberts, I Come Home to You. Before that, it was Eric Etheridge singing If You Met Me First, your dance Another Life, co-choreographed by Kim Ray and Vivian Scott, their 48-count intermediate nightclub two-step from September 2018. A dance from Michelle Perron called Something Blue, and so is your song. Here's Larry White.

0: From October 2006, Something Blue, choreographed by Michelle Perron, the track from Larry White. Yvonne Verhagen's next, her dance, Dads Don't Die. And it's from November 2025, your track from Nate Smith, Dads Don't Die.
1: You can cover him in flowers.

The song from Nate Smith, Dads Don't Die. Your dance from Yvonne Verhagen from November 2025. Here's one from Jasmine Tan, One Moment in Time. Your song is from Beth Nielsen Chapman, The Moment You Were Mine. And the dance is intermediate level from April 2016.

Macbeth, Nielsen Chapman, The Moment You Were Mine. Your dance is called One Moment in Time, choreographed by Jasmine Tan. It's intermediate level, 32 count, from April 2016. Cody Johnson now, Till You Can't.

from the motion picture American Underdog from 2021. Vince Gill singing with Mickey Guyton, Love Changes Everything. Before that, Cody Johnson with the song Till You Can't. Dance options from Gary O'Reilly and Tina Argyle, just to mention a couple. Next up, a dance from Kate Sala, She Believes. Here's Kenny Rogers, She Believes in Me.

Kenny Rogers, and She Believes in Me, your dance from Kate Salas, She Believes. Improver level from May 2008, and script for Kate's dance was published in Line Dancer magazine, November 2008, issue 150. We also have Believing in Me, choreographed by Julia Lamb. Next up, a dance from Maggie Gallagher, What If We Fly? Intermediate level waltz, this is from July 2002. Shelley Wright, What If We Fly?

Maggie Gallagher's Intermediate Level Waltz from July 2002, What If We Fly? That song was sung by Shelley Wright. Gord Banford now, Diamonds in a Whiskey Glass. This is Coco Craft by Alison and Peter Metelnik.

Trace Adkins, Love Me Like There's No Tomorrow. That song features on his album called Chrome from 2001. Before that, Your Dance from Alison and Peter, Metelnik Diamonds in a Whiskey Glass from March 2023, their intermediate nightclub two-step song from Gord Banford. Next up, we have Thomas Rhett with the track Angels Don't Always Have Wings. Two dance options I have noted. I'll share those after.

Thomas Rhett, angels don't always have wings. Dance options. Angels don't always have wings. It's co-choreographed by Joe Bucock and Bex Roper. And there's also Halo and Wings, co-choreographed by D Musk and Shelley Guichard. Both dances are intermediate level, 72 count, two wall with the tag, and from March 2023. A song now from Martina McBride's album called Timeless. This is from 2005, her version of True Love Ways.

A beautiful arrangement there of True Love Ways, sung by Martina McBride from her Timeless album from 2005. I have Jonathan Lee lined up next. It's the piano version for the track Heaven's Lucky to Have You. Your dance is from Helen Parkin, called Heaven's Lucky, an improver level from October 2025.

Evans Lucky, choreographed by Helen Parking, her improver level from October 2025, and Jonathan Lee with the piano version of the song Heaven's Lucky to Have You. Next up, Alan Jackson, Remember When, Dance Options, Where We've Been, choreographed by Lana Harvey-Wilson, or I Believe, choreographed by Tracy Lee Murray.

Remember When by Alan Jackson. Dances, I Believe, from Tracy Lee Murray. We also have Where We've Been from Lana Harvey Wilson. Her dance was published in Line Dancer magazine, November 2004. Dance now from Carl Harry Winston is called Under My Skin. Here's Harper Grace.

from the album The Blue Rose of Texas in 1989. That's Holly Dunn, If I'd Never Loved You. Before that, Harper Grace, Under My Skin. That's the name of your Rolling Count dance from Carl Harry Winson from September 2025. A dance now from David Ian Blakely and Paul James called Turn Away. It's advanced level. Here's Lady A with the track As You Turn Away.

Lady A with the song As You Turn Away. Your advanced level dance comes from David Ian Blakely and Paul James, called Turn Away, from February 2013. Phil Vassar now, The Woman in My Life. That's your dance from Amanda Brazello.

Phil Vassar, The Woman in My Life. That's your dance from Amando Rosello, intermediate level from November 2016. Next up, Michelle Risley and Larry Bass with their dance, Not Complicated. This was from September 2019. Carolyn Dawn Johnson and Complicated.

From September 2019, your intermediate level dance comes from Michelle Risley and Larry Bass. It's Not Complicated. And the song there from Caroline Dawn Johnson and Complicated. Dance Now from Rob Fowler is Whirlwind Waltz. This is from December 2001. Clint Black and Lisa Hartman Black, When I Said I Do.

Clint Black and Lisa Hartman Black with the song When I Said I Do. Your dance is Whirlwind Waltz. It's choreographed by Rob Fowler. Intermediate level from December 2001. Next up, Real Men Cry, choreographed by Madison Glover. The song from Lee Bryce called Cry.

Melinda Schneider and Michael Carr with the song Wearing White. And before that, Lee Bryce, the track was Cry Your Dance, Real Men Cry. It's choreographed by Madison Glover from February 2025. An intermediate level waltz now, taking you back to May 2016. Blue Ain't Your Colour, co-choreographed by Roy Badonk and Jose Miguel Bolocavane, Keith Urban and Blue Ain't Your Colour.

Keith Urban, Blue Ain't Your Colour, That's Your Dance Name, choreographed by Roy Verdonk and Jose Miguel Balakovani, their intermediate level waltz from May 2016. George Strait now, The Chair, your dance, my chair.

My Chair, choreographed by Andrew and Sheila from June 2012. George Strait and the track The Chair. Next up, Trisha Yearwood, I'll Still Love You More. Your dance is from Michael Vera Lobos from August 2008.

Trisha Yearwood, I'll Still Love You More. Your dance is called I'll Still Love You More, choreographed by Michael Villalobos, an intermediate level from August 2008. Thank you for listening to this country loving line pre-recorded show.

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I step in and they circle round. I say jump and they say ha ha, cause I'm the king of this whole damn town. 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

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And that's when I realized that she was every cowboy's dream come true.

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